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1: Gonna drop this next bomb for a money making player that ain't with us no more.
2: Yeah, Notorious B.I.G.
1: Hell no! We gonna do this for a gangbanging thug that never seen it coming.
2: Yeah, Tupac Shakur.
1: Nah, bitch! I'm talking about motherfucking Falco and shit.
2: What? 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

0: Oh, shit. Here comes Pac-Man.
1: Hey, Pac-Man. What's up?
2: Hey, you bitches. I'm high on crack. Want a freebase?
1: No, Pac-Man. Drugs are bad.
0: Nope. Can't help you, man.

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But I'm here to tell you, there's something else. The afterworld. A world of never-ending happiness. You can always see the sun. Day or night.

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